Now that we've lost the love of our marriage. Now that we've lost the words of her language. Now that we've lost any privilege to live on her earth as she intended. To live on her earth that we have damaged. To live on her earth. To live on her earth that she gave birth to.

0: personne.
1: Boston police have apprehended a woman tonight in connection with a stabbing outside a Chatham Street bar. She'll be arraigned at Suffolk County Courthouse in the morning.

reason that there'd be another rising, said the man from the Daily Mail. Well, the other day I ventured down to Clare, sir, and I spied in an old boreen such a squad of writing busy ganders there, sir, dressed in orange, white and green.

on a Sunday afternoon in Derry. The people, they marched through the streets. 13 died that day for freedom. 13 died for peace. But the people, they keep marching on. And you'll hear them sing.

0: Did I tell you about the Christ-like seamstress? She couldn't menstruate.
1: Give us a kiss.
0: She couldn't menstruate.

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That was about the biggest thing a man had ever done. I worked the Garden of Eden, 'twas in the year to two. Amongst the pickers of the apples, I'm the champion picker too. I'm the man that signed the contract to raise the rising sun. And that's about the biggest thing that man had ever done. That's about the biggest thing that man had ever done. I was head boss on the pyramid in Terra Babel too.

I stopped old Caesar Romans, I stopped the Kublai Khan. Took but half an hour's work to beat the Pharaoh's bands. I told Kaiser Bill flat, I dumped the bloody Huns. Way, that was

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Me and a couple of Indian gals dumped the Boston Tea. Won the Battle of Valley Forge and the Battle of Bully Run, and that was about the biggest thing in man.

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Every slave from sea to sea was all turned loose by me. I divorced old Madam Slavery and wed this freedom dame, and that's about the biggest thing a man had ever done. I'm living with my freedom wife in a big red land we built. Takes all these 48 states for me to now spread out my quilt. My kids are several millions now, they run from sun to sun, and that's about the biggest thing a man has ever done. Well, I better to quit my talking now, I told you all I know. Please remember, partner, wherever you may go, I'm older than your oldest folks, I'm younger than the young, and

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What's the river flow? Watching the river flow. Watching the river flow.

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It was chaos.

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Claude Money had no money after being the king of Pointless. Franz Kafka starved to death, racked with tuberculosis. Herman Melville, Henry Thoreau, all were broke at their time.

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I'm not scared and I won't cry because I can't afford to die. I'm not scared and I won't cry because I can't afford to die. I'm not scared and I won't cry. Okay, with me, come on. Social Club, nous sommes contents d'être ici avec toi. Okay, let's keep that going. Come on, come on. Come on. Oscar Wilde died penniless of cerebral meningitis. He was imprisoned for indecency, and he was forced to live on charity. But he blew it all on alcohol and lived and died beyond his means. Charlie Parker, William Blake, and Edgar Allan Poe. They all died destitute in debt, and how so no one knows.